0: what, like, one specific human trait, like, a woman could have? What would you like in a woman?
1: Kind and,
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0: Got dressed just to sit in the house. 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
1: I know that we are young, and I know that you may love me, but I just can't be with you like this anymore. Alejandro.

0: girl just caught me.
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0: I don't know how I let this happen.
1: But who?
0: The girl next door, you know? I don't know what to do.
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ice and chill. Damn. They tryna cover it up like a quilt. Rari go skirt on a boy like a kilt. Kept it 100 on paper like Will. Tricking it off on a paying a bill. That's just how I do the sauce and the spill.